0: Yeah, this is Big Snoop Dogg.
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1: What's up, Brian G? 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Sitting down with Rick Rubin. A couple of things that came out. One, there's an unreleased Rick Rubin Jay-Z track that we still may never hear, but Jay-Z did drop a little bit of it on the docuseries. 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
1: Brian G, back at it with you on a Monday. 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
1: Look, if you had one shot, one opportunity to seize everything you ever wanted in one moment, would you capture it?

Throwback hip hop and R&B, Hoop Town 101.5, Blackstreet, No Diggity. In about 4 minutes, and Game and 50 Cent, how we do on the way, and 50 Cent's reaction to finding out that Diddy actually watched Sean Combs' The Reckoning from prison. In about 8 minutes.

0: Uptown, yeah. 101.5, throwbacks, hip-hop and R&B. Brian G, hanging out with you on a Monday. Got your throwbacks on the way. Got DJ Kool, let me clear my throat. Tupac and Changes in Game of 50 Cent, how we do. 50 Cent finding it very funny that Diddy has watched Sean Combs' The Reckoning from prison. According to reports, NBC News, who has spoken to some former inmates, say that Diddy gets a little preferential treatment in jail, including access to a jailbroken tablet, which he used to watch 50 Cent's documentary about himself. 50 Cent thought it was hilarious. He said, check out my award-winning doc, Sean Combs' The Reckoning, available on Netflix, coming to a prison near you. They say that Diddy also has a bunch of other perks. He's using a cell phone to scroll through Instagram, and he's paying his fellow inmates thousands of dollars to do his chores, like keeping the room clean and scrubbing the toilets and the showers. I wonder what it's like to watch the documentary about you that pretty much took you down from prison.
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0: 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Jay-Z, Alicia Keys, Empire State of Mind. Dola White hanging with you on this Monday evening. Got requests on a wave of Naughty by Nature, Hip Hop Array, plus J-Lo and Ja Rule, I'm Real, coming up as well. Right now it's time to crash out. If you're having a bad day, get that up off your chest. Tap that red mic on your iHeart Radio app, crash out with me. Jacob, what you crashing out about, homie?
1: Josh snitch ass is still snitching. Still snitching. Look, I don't have anything to do with you.
0: Jake, I'm not going to lie. You sound inebriated right now. I'll just leave it there. Keep crashing out. Tap that red mic on your iHeart Radio app. Get it up off your chest. Crash out with me.
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0: Spokane's Hooptown 101.5. Who is this?
1: Gabby.
0: Gabby, are you ready to play random ass trivia for no damn reason, for absolutely nothing?
1: Yep.
0: All right, here's how it works. I'm going to ask you a random ass trivia question. If you get the answer wrong, you win absolutely nothing. However, you get the answer right, you also win absolutely nothing. Do you understand?
1: Yes, I do.
0: All right, Gabby, here's your question. How old was Snoop Dogg when his debut album Doggy Style came out in 1993?
1: 19?
0: 19's a decent guess. It's incorrect, but it was a good guess, respectable guess. The correct answer was 22. So you didn't get that right, which means you won absolutely nothing, but it doesn't really matter. You wouldn't win anything anyway, so who really cares? Thank you so much for playing, Gabby.
1: Thank you.
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1: 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Slow motion for me. Moving slow motion for me. Come on.

Boomtown 101.5 Throwbacks, Hip Hop and R&B. Outkast, hey y'all. Dola White hanging with you on this Monday evening. I've got requests on the way for T-Pain. 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

0: Spokane's Hoop Town 101.5. T-Pain, Young Jock, buy your drink. Dola White hanging with y'all on this Monday evening. I've got requests out of way for Fat Joe and Ashanti. What's love, plus prize, ghetto superstar coming up as well. Right now, let me remind you, numerous chances for you to win $1,000 every weekday. All you got to do is lock in, which if you're hearing me right now, you're already locked in. So just do what you're doing now. 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Listen up for the keyword. When you hear a keyword drop, enter it in on our website. It's that easy to win $1,000. And then always, as always, I want to know what you would do with the cash. 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Let me know. I'm nosy.
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Town 101.5. Snoop Dogg, Jenny Juice, Dola White hanging with you on this Monday evening. I've got Mark Morrison, Return to the Mac on the way. Also, we'll take it back to 2010. I'll run down the top five songs on this date from 2010. So stay locked in for that. Right now, Ja Rule and Ashanti Mesmer.

0: throwbacks, hip-hop, and R&B. Mark Morrison, Return to the Mac. Dola White hanging with you on this Monday evening. Got requests out of Wave of T.I., whatever you like. Plus, Mario, Let Me Love You, coming up as well. But right now, we got to take it back to 2010. These were your top five songs on this date from 2010. And number five, I don't remember this one. Jasmine Sullivan, Holding You Down. I do remember. Never mind. I do remember that. I misspoke. Number four, Drake, T.I., Swizz, Fancy. Number three, Monica, Love All Over Me. Number two, Trey Songz and Nicki, Bottoms Up. And the number one song on this date, 16 years ago, Chris Brown and Tyga and Kevin McCall were on top with Deuces. There you go, your top five from 2010.
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0: 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Spokane's Hooptown 101.5. Drake, Hotline Bling. Nola White hanging with you on this Monday evening. Got requests on the way for Biggie, More Money, More Problems. Plus, Usher and Alicia Keys, My Boo, coming up as well. Right now, it's time to crash out. If you're having a bad day, get that up off your chest. Tap that red mic on your iHeartRadio app. Crash out with me. T-Cole, what you crashing out about?
1: My problem is constantly working, not having no money in my pocket. I'm just working to pay bills. I'm sick of this. I'm sick of it. I need some money in my pocket. I'm a single mom working, no money in my freaking pocket, penny high-ass bills.
0: T-Cole, I'm with you. I looked at what I was making this year, and I'm having a good year. I'm having a real good year. And I ain't got two quarters to rub together right now. I don't know where all this money is going, but everything is too damn expensive. So I'm with you. Keep crashing out. Tap that red mic on your iHeartRadio app. Get it up off your chest. Crash out with me.
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Boomtown 101.5 Throwbacks, Hip Hop, and R&B. It's time for round two, a random ass trivia for no damn reason for absolutely nothing. 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Dirty South.

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1: Antrice.
0: Antrice, are you ready to play random ass trivia for no damn reason for absolutely nothing?
1: Yeah.
0: All right, here's how it works. I'm going to ask you a random ass trivia question. If you get the answer wrong, you win absolutely nothing. However, if you get the answer right, you also win absolutely nothing. Do you understand?
1: Oh, Lord, yeah.
0: All right, Antrice, here's your question. Who played Darius Lovehall in Love Jones?
1: Do not know.
0: Not even going to take a guess. You must be young. That was an easy one to me. That was Lorenz Tate was the correct answer. If you haven't seen Love Jones, you should definitely watch that. But anyway, you didn't get that right, which means you won absolutely nothing, but it doesn't really matter. You want to win anything anyway, so who really cares? Thank you so much for playing, Antrice.
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1: Now. You know this one. Let's go. Throwbacks. 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

0: Hooptown 101.5 Throwbacks, Hip Hop and R&B. Ursher, John and Luda, yeah. Dola White hanging with you on this Monday evening. Got requests on the way for Fabulous and Tamia, NDU Plus, Pac, I Get Around, coming up as well. Right now, I want to remind you, you need some cash, we got some cash. Numerous chances for you to win $1,000 every weekday. All you got to do is listen up for that keyword. When you hear the keyword drop, enter it in on our website just like that. $1,000 could be yours. 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And don't forget, I always want to know what you would do with the money if you win, so we'll keep that open. 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Hit me up. Good luck.
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live throwbacks, hip-hop and R&B. Montel Jordan, this is how we do it. Dola White hanging with you on this Monday evening. Got KC and JoJo All My Life on the way. Also, we'll take it back to 2010. I'll run down the top five songs on this date from 2010. Right now, some classic Weezy.

0: Spokane's Hooptown 101.5. KC and JoJo, All My Life. Dola White hanging with you on this Monday evening. Got requests on the way for Game and 50, Hater to Love It, Blast, TLC, Waterfalls coming up as well. But right now, we got to take it back 16 years. These are your top five songs on this date in 2010. And number five, Jasmine Sullivan, Holding You Down. Number four, Drake, T.I., Swizz, Fancy. Number three, Monica, Love All Over Me. Number two, Trey Songz and Nicki, Bottoms Up, love that one. And the number one song on this date in 2010, Chris Brown, Tyga, Kevin McCall. They were on top with Deuces. There you go, your top five from 2010.
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0: Hoopta 101.5 throwbacks, hip hop and R&B. Jaquan Tipsy, Dola White hanging with you on this Monday evening. Got requests out of wave of Dre and Snoop. The next episode plus T-Pain and Akon Bartender coming up as well. Right now it's time to crash out. If you're having a bad day, get that up off your chest. 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Jacob, what you crashing out about, homie?
1: Josh snitch ass is still snitching. Still snitching. 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
0: Jacob, I'm not going to lie. You sound inebriated right now. I'll just leave it there. Keep crashing out. 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
1: Take my money. 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

0: 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Who is this?
1: Coco.
0: Coco, are you ready to play random ass trivia for no damn reason for absolutely nothing?
1: Yes, I am.
0: All right, here's how it works. I'm going to ask you a random ass trivia question. If you get the answer wrong, you win absolutely nothing. However, if you get the answer right, you also win absolutely nothing. Do you understand?
1: Yes.
0: All right, Coco, here's your question. What song earned Kalani her very first Grammy?
1: Folded.
0: Folded is correct. Congratulations, Coco. You did it. You won.
1: Thank you. Thank you.
0: You won absolutely nothing, but you got the answer right. You made your family proud. That's what matters most. Thank you so much for playing, Coco. Okay.
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1: 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Anytime, any place, you can pull us up, all right? And we got a preset feature on there that makes connecting with us much easier and much faster. No more searching around, no more typing in stuff. You can lock us in to that number one preset spot. So once you tap, we will instantly be connected.
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0: Town 101.5, throwbacks, hip-hop, and R&B. Coming up in just a few minutes, Tupac and Dr. Dre, California Love, is setting off more of your favorite throwbacks. Also got Alicia Keys with No One. I'm Roxy Romeo, and I am just catching up on this whole Halle Berry situation. So Halle's ex, Olivier Martinez, he filed a restraining order against her, accusing her of abusing their 12-year-old son while she was drunk. He said that Halle attacked their son by jumping on him and choking him. Olivier said that their son, Maceo, called him to come and pick him up. The judge denied Olivier's request. The restraining order instead limits Halle's visits with her son to 4 days a week. Olivier also requested alcohol monitoring for Halle, which the judge also denied. Halle did respond to Olivier filing this restraining order by saying that Olivier's history of violence is the real issue. Halle has since been seen with her son, along with her fiance Van Hunt, over the weekend at a trampoline park. And they do have a family court hearing scheduled for October 16th.
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0: Throwbacks, hip-hop and R&B. Hooptown 101.5. Keeping you rolling the early Tuesday morning. I'm Roxy Romeo. Make sure you stay close. On the other side, Eminem, Lose Yourself is kicking off more of your favorite throwbacks. I got Biggie, Hypnotized, and The Weeknd with The Hills. And if your 2026 New Year's resolution was to get back on the healthy tip and you haven't, you know the 2026 is almost over, right? But it is never too late to jump in, all right? And we got our Health Heart Squad standing by, okay, to help you do exactly that, to achieve those health goals that you have, all right? So make sure you head over to our website, iHeart.com, on the contest page, and you can register there to join our Health Heart Squad. And by doing that, you also are in the running to get a $1,000 gift card to take care of yourself, to do exactly what you've been wanting to do all year, prioritize your heart health. So get to it.
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Booptown 101.5, throwbacks, hip-hop, and R&B. Keeping those good vibes going on your early Tuesday. Next with Too Close is coming up for you in about 4 minutes. I'm Roxy Romeo first with Lil Jon now. Snap your fingers.

0: Hooptown 101.5. Coming your way in just a few minutes. Fat Joe and Ashanti with What's Love. That is on the other side. Kicking off more of your favorite throwbacks. Plus Tupac with Dear Mama. I'm Roxy Romeo. And this is surprising to no one. Yeah, according to a new poll from the Associated Press and the NORC Center for Public Affairs Research, only 17% of Americans approve how Donald Trump is handling the cost of living. I'm actually surprised it's that high. Part of the frustration is, you know, because his own 2024 campaign, he promised to bring prices down after years of inflation, but now it is at an all-time high. And yes, that disapproval rate does include 52% of Republicans. And the thing is, people are pointing the finger solely at Donald Trump. They do not blame anyone else or any other factors for the cost of living being so high.
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1: Why? See, it's burning me to hold on to this. I know this is something I gotta do, but that don't mean I want to. What I'm trying to say is that

0: Keeping you company on your early Tuesday. You're hanging out with your girl, Roxy Romeo. Stay close. On the flip side for you, Destiny Shall Say My Name. That is getting more of your favorite throwback started. Also got that reggae vibe with Shaggy, It Wasn't Me, and SWV with Week. And yesterday, we kicked it off. Yes, we are back at it with your chance to get your hands on $1,000 all throughout the day, hour after hour, workday after workday. So, we, of course, that means we are back at it today once again. So make sure that you have us turned up throughout the day. Take us with you on the app. And anytime that you hear that keyword, enter it on our station website. All right. That's all you got to do. And that could land you on our winner's list and get you paid an extra $1,000. All right. So good luck to you. And listen, if you want to try once, twice, 10 times, 20 times, as many times as you can, do it. All right. Because the more you try, the better chances you have.
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0: Uptown 101.5 Throwbacks, Hip Hop and R&B. On the other side, Naughty by Nature, Hip Hop Array. Got that kicking off more of your favorite throwbacks, plus Usher with Love in His Club. I'm Roxy Romeo, and the woman that shot up Rihanna's home. Yes, I know you remember that. 36-year-old Ivana Lissette Ortiz. Well, she has been indicted by a grand jury with 14 felony counts, which does include attempted murder. She entered a not guilty plea, and she has been ruled competent to stand trial. And this was after she underwent months of psychiatric evaluations. Both Rihanna and her mother testified to the grand jury. Their testimony is sealed, but the district attorney did say this is a person who wanted to kill Rihanna. Everyone else was collateral damage. So that definitely sounds to me like she is going to be getting a whole lot of time.
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0: 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Holding you down on your early Tuesday. You're hanging out with your girl, Roxy Romeo. Coming up in just a few minutes, T-Pain and Young Jock buy you a drink is setting off more of your favorite throwbacks. Also got ODB Got Your Money and Lil Jon with Lovers and Friends. And I just cannot even imagine what this family, what these parents are going through. So there have been so many terrible stories that have surfaced about DeKalb County Jail in Georgia. People have filed lawsuits. People have complained because of the just horrific conditions. And unfortunately, another horror story connected. A young man was in jail for less than 48 hours when he was found unresponsive. He had already posted bond. He was expected to return home. But then when they took him to the hospital, he was later pronounced dead. His father is livid and, of course, believes that this was absolutely avoidable. Just absolutely heartbreaking. Sending prayers and condolences to this young man's family. May he rest in peace. But you can head over to our Black Information Network, BINnews.com. That full story is on there for you with all of the details so you can see how all of this transpired.
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0: Hip Hop and R&B, Hooptown 101.5. Coming up in just a few minutes, Chris Brown with Run It is setting off more of your favorite throwbacks. Also got Boyz II Men, I'll Make Love to You. I'm Roxy Romeo, and you know I most of the time do not agree with Florida Governor Ron DeSantis, but I am with him on this one, okay? So Florida is now going to be the first state to ban families that receive temporary cash assistance from using that money to buy vaping products, tattoos, theme park tickets, and other items that the state classifies as non-essential. Now, I haven't seen the full list, so I don't know what the other non-essential items are. But yeah, you don't need cigarettes, vapes. You don't need any of that if you are getting assistance from the state, in my personal opinion. That is not, okay? That is not essential. As well as tattoos and even theme park tickets, all right? I mean, I might have some leniency with the theme park tickets, but the first two, definitely not.
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1: You're ready to work it with Missy Elliott. That is coming up for you in just a few minutes. I'm Roxy Romeo. First, keeping those good vibes going on your early Tuesday now with Jade. Don't walk away.

Cairns, Hooptown 101.5. Holding you down on your early Tuesday, I'm Roxy Romeo. Definitely hope you are enjoying your week so far. Stay close for more of your favorite throwbacks. I got Jay-Z on the way, but can I get up? Also going to do Usher and Alicia Keys.

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1: Now, Leanne Kelly with a Dilemma is coming up for you in just a few minutes. Your girl Roxy Romeo first. Keeping those good vibes going now. Let's get into classic Tupac with Changes. 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
1: On the other side, I got Biggie, Mo Money, One Problem, setting off more of your favorite throwbacks. Also, Shaggy with Angel. I'm Roxy Romeo. During a recent interview, Gabba Raise the Diva, she opened up about an experience she had after she starred in American Horror Story, if you remember, in 2013. She recalled, quote, something trying to follow me off the set. She said something definitely, I think, was trying to follow me off set, but I had to stop it with some sea salt and the Archangel St. Michael. If you're Catholic or you know Catholic, Angel Lord St. Michael steps on the devil and keeps him from coming up. So he keeps evil away. She said at one point she heard scratching, like something was trying to get into her trailer. She also said that she felt a finger pointing at her chin and a voice say, I told you to watch your mouth. And then the next thing she knew, both her lips were five times their size. She also said that there was even some table shaking. She said that that experience still haunts her today, even though it was over a decade ago. And listen, you know, some people hear this and they don't believe it at all. But then people like me, who believe in good and evil, you know, heaven and hell, I absolutely believe stuff like this can happen. And this is exactly why I do not watch horror movies, okay? Because I get too scared too quickly. I'm such a chicken. And then I also feel like sometimes things like that, they welcome that type of stuff. So no thank you.
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0: pop and R&B. Holding you down on your early Tuesday. You're hanging out with your girl, Roxy Romeo. And if you are just tuning in, good morning, good morning, good morning to you, and welcome. Yes, I got you covered with your early morning soundtrack. All your favorite throwbacks lined up to help wake you up and get your day going. Usher is on the way, but yeah. Also got Rex and Effeco Rum Shaker and Kanye and Jamie Foxx, a Gold Digger. And another way that we would love to get your day going is by putting some extra money in your pockets. Yes, how does $1,000 sound? We are back at it, all right? And we do it all throughout the day, hour after hour after hour. So just make sure that you are listening throughout the day as you are moving around or while you're at your desk, all right? And anytime you hear that keyword, and we do this hour after hour, you got to enter it on our station website and they'll automatically put you in the running, all right? So good luck to you. Keep on trying. And when you get that unknown number that calls you, you might want to answer because it might be us.
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Motown 101.5, throwbacks, hip-hop and R&B. Keeping you company on your early Tuesday. I'm Roxy Romeo. If you are tuned in right now, thank you. Thank you for waking up with me and getting your day started, spending a little time. I appreciate you. Stay close to that radio because I do have more of your favorite throwbacks on the way to keep your morning going. J-Lo and Ja Rule with I'm Real, got Naughty by Nature, OPP, and I really cannot make this up. So 26-year-old Abdul Rashid ate at Red Lobster, and when he was done, he received his $63 bill. To avoid paying for his meal, he came up with the smart idea to call 911 and pretend he was sick, okay, while requesting medical attention. His plan was for the EMTs to wheel him out the door so he wouldn't have to pay. He instead was taken to jail. He was arrested and charged with theft of services, unlawful conduct during a 911 call, and making a false report. Did he not know that calling an ambulance, you gotta pay for that? And everything else that he was hit with, he thought $63 was too much to pay, you dummy. His bond was $1,500 for theft and $3,000 for the unlawful conduct.

0: It's Hooptown 101.5. Big Boy Big Neighborhood. Boy. Once again, thank you for being in the neighborhood. We got a whole lot more show coming up for you, so do continue to hang out with us in the neighborhood. Man, we got an all-new big interview with friend of the neighborhood, Jamie Foxx.
1: Yeah, man.
0: Jamie Foxx, man. Shout out to Jamie Foxx. He got a new comedy stand-up that's going down, man, and it's called Take Care of Yourself. Oh. And we had a chance to kind of sit down and speak about that and speak about life and really, man, what that take care of yourself mean. So we got a great big interview, all new with Jamie Foxx in the neighborhood. So make sure that you're hanging out with us in the neighborhood for that. And also, man, Quavo, big interview. So nice we had to go ahead and cut that thing so we can get it twice. Had to cut it in half, man. We got a all new big interview with Quavo. We got part two of that, man. And Chrome Life, of course, is the album. Had a chance to have our guy. Yeah, man. And you know, and that's what I was telling him during the big interview. I told Quavo, I said, man, this sounds like Quavo. Like, this sounds like Migos.
2: Yep. Mm-hmm.
0: And when you hear it in the interview, he talks about, you know, kind of finding Quavo again, too.
2: Yeah.
0: Since, you know, the pass and the takeoff, man. So we got an all-new big interview. We giving you guys part two of that interview with Quavo. And also, man, LimeWire goes viral by roasting his infamous past.
1: Yeah,
2: so they went on X, and they're kind of joking about, you know how they had a lawsuit?
0: Uh-huh.
2: Well,
1: the music industry, something was going after
2: them. So they put out a tweet that says, just a reminder that the music industry.
0: Yeah.
2: industry.
1: You found it.
2: Yeah. The music industry tried to sue us for $72 trillion back in the day. Like, LOL, does that number even exist?
0: Right.
2: Still not paying.
0: Yeah, I settled for $1,500.
1: Hell yeah.
0: $72
2: trillion? Yeah.
0: Oh, my Lord, man.
2: What a time.
0: Yeah, so we'll speak on that. And also, what's something that everybody should experience once? Mm. We'll talk about that in the day. What'd you say?
1: Menage a trois. What? Who said that?
0: You said that, Lou.
1: Oh,
0: yeah, man. Lou was like, man, me and two strong men. You know? Well, y'all continue to hang with us in the neighborhood. All that and more. Big Boy's Neighborhood.

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Big Boys Big Neighborhood. Boy. This is the most requested phone tap, the biggest phone tap in phone tap history. This one right here is Haunted House, just in time for the holidays. This is where Luther from Custom Creative calls a lady to confirm that she won a haunted house that would be at her residence. This is going to get it to your phone tap on the 10s right here. Big Boys Neighborhood.

0: Yes.
1: Hello, may I speak to please?
0: This is she.
1: This is Luther Lufay from Custom Creative. I was just calling to see what time should we send the truck out to you, what window would be fine for you.
0: For what?
1: For the Halloween, for the haunted house setup.
0: There's no haunted house setup here.
1: Well, man, what usually goes on, we're a nonprofit organization.
0: I've never put our name on anything for hosting any type of a haunted house.
1: Well, ma'am, we do this for the kids in your community.
0: We don't have any kids in this community. It's a high-rise building.
1: Ma'am, why are you getting upset? Because I'm trying to...
0: You woke me up. You're asking about delivering a haunted house, and I'm trying to tell you I don't know a thing about what you're talking about.
1: Just tell us what time should we be there to black
0: you're
1: out the window.
0: You're not going to be here at all.
1: Everything is free. We're going to come down.
0: Mr.
1: We can start the decorations from the floor.
0: There are no children here.
1: All right, we'll be there between 3
0: no,
1: and 5.
0: We'll not be here,
1: and
0: okay?
1: We're going to hang the spiders. We got the tombstones. And we also going to throw in the free costume of the Wicked Witch.
0: I don't care. Nobody's going to be here. I don't want
1: it. Well, if you don't
0: want... Go bother somebody else.
1: Well, we're coming to your f***ing house.
0: No, you're not.
1: The kids will be
0: Dennis,
1: safe.
0: I don't want one more call, and I am going to be seriously p***ed off.
1: Okay, ma'am. Okay,
0: ma'am. Don't show up, okay?
1: I will be there. We got candy for 300 kids.
0: Well,
1: we got the tombstones. We got the caskets. We got the flying tarantulas. We got the ghouls and goblins.
0: Save your time. Don't show up.
1: We'll be there at 3.
0: Nobody's going to be here.
1: 3:30?
0: No.
1: We got to have enough time to paint.
0: No.
1: We got to have enough time to knock out the windows.
0: No. There are 3 children in the whole neighborhood.
1: Well, those 3 kids that have a lot of candy.
0: No, they're not going to.
1: Listen here.
0: I don't want it.
1: You wicked witch. Do this for the kids.
0: What kids? I'm telling you, there are no children here, you moron.
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0: Hoop Town. Big Boy Big Neighborhood, boy. Mariana in the neighborhood, Marty to the party, my love. What you got?
1: I feel like we forgot about LimeWire because we haven't heard of LimeWire in a while. But they're, it doesn't exist anymore. But they're going viral right now because they put out a tweet. And the tweet says, just a reminder that the music industry tried to sue us for $72 trillion back in the day. Like, LOL, does that number even exist? Still not paying.
0: Right. So they kind of trolling.
1: Yeah, they're kind of like trolling, kind of roasting.
0: I hadn't heard LimeWire. Even when you said LimeWire, I was like, LimeWire.
1: People used to download music. That's crazy. And it was
0: I never did.
1: No?
0: No, I didn't even know what, like, LimeWire, I remember the name.
1: My sister used to have it, but. Yeah.
0: Oh, your sister, huh?
1: Low key.
0: I love the artist.
1: I
0: want the artist to get everything that's going to.
1: But I feel like that's one of the things that we don't hear about anymore. Right. And I feel like people took time to make the CDs and downloading them and burn them. And
0: I never knew how to burn like a CD. When people did like Napster and all that stuff too? I never did that.
2: I was that kid, bro.
0: Really?
2: I was the kid who knew how to burn the CDs, who bought like multiple burners, who was selling the CDs, making duplicates.
0: I know what you're doing over there, man. The statute of limitations
2: That guy, yeah.
0: This dude over here talking.
1: Yeah.
0: All right, all
1: right,
0: Keefy D. Get yourself in trouble. You know what I'm saying? I did it.
1: Yeah.
2: The funniest thing about that was when you would download a song and it wasn't that song, it was something else.
0: Oh, somebody just put up there.
2: Like fake ads. Yeah, so it would be somebody else's song. You're like, damn it. I got to download the other
0: one. He's from Compton, I can tell. You know what I'm saying?
1: That's so true.
2: It would have promo ads in the song. And I'm like, what's going on here?
0: DJ.
1: I barely had the chance to experience LimeWire, but my sister was always on there. And I remember, like, I had the chance to do one CD on there. But,
2: and then it went bye-bye.
1: Yeah, then it went bye-bye. And then there's some people, like, kind of responding back. They're like, how do y'all still make money to operate? And they're responding. They're like, apologies to your mom. We've been surviving on her PC this whole time. Because people are like, you should apologize. Yeah, they're like, you should apologize for giving my mom's computer a virus.
0: Oh, yeah,
1: because
0: man.
1: That was the thing, too.
2: If you download something, you don't know what it is.
1: Yeah.
2: And it wasn't checked or any. There's no like, checking what type of file it was.
1: Yeah.
2: If it was encrypted or if it had a virus in it.
1: Yeah, that was
2: You're risking your laptop for
1: and your internet being all slow. And
0: The destruction of the music.
2: But
0: business.
2: Remember, it created, you know, Soulja Boy.
0: Right.
2: Like
0: through LimeWire?
2: Oh, what?
0: Yeah. Oh, man.
2: Through a lot of that stuff.
0: Okay, so. I thought Soulja Boy was more of not a YouTuber, but back in the day.
2: He would put his songs up there, and then people would just download them, and I think he would label them differently, so then everybody just got a song anyways.
0: Okay.
2: He was a genius.
0: Whatever
2: like
0: the biggest song was at that time. He's a soldier, you can tell. Yeah, but those days are gone, too,
1: man. Yeah, they are.
0: Yeah, man. But is there anything out there,

0: that you feel, what's something that everybody should experience once?
1: Yeah.
0: You know, a lot of people that would never, like, my kids would never really, like, burn a CD.
1: Yeah. Right, yeah.
0: You know what I'm saying? Like, my kids don't know about putting a burrito in the oven for 45 minutes when it was frozen. You know what I'm saying?
1: Yeah.
0: Then maybe I should go home and tell them, hey, put this in the
1: yeah,
0: oven.
1: Yeah, experience that.
0: Yeah, man,
1: once.
0: But we want to hear from you. What's something that everybody should experience once? Hit us up right here, Big Boys Neighborhood. Texting privacy.

0: Big Boy Neighborhood. All righty, your chance to speak on it. What's something that everybody should experience once? We're going to bring Rob into the neighborhood to see what's going down with Rob Dog up in here. All righty now, Rob, hello.
1: Hello.
0: Hello there, what brother up, Rob? Rob, what's something everyone should do once? Everyone should experience at least one time.
1: I think everyone should experience going to Cancun for a family vacation.
0: Oh, really? Okay. And I thought you were just going to say Cancun. Why Cancun as a family vacation?
1: I mean, I grew up going, not going on vacations with my family. So when I got the chance to go on vacation with my wife, daughter, and father-in-law and mother-in-law, oh, man, I had a blast.
0: So a family vacation in Cancun, everybody should try once. What did you do over there as a family?
1: We did it all, big boy. We did all the snorkeling.
0: Yeah.
1: We did the boat with the parachute, hanging out by the pool. It's just a blast. I mean, if you've never done a family vacation, Cancun is the place to go, to be honest.
0: Man, I'm glad you said that, man, because I thought everybody was just going to call him and say, you know, crack. No, I'm just playing, like, you know. But, yeah, do you travel with your family, Lou?
2: Yeah, I did. And the last time we went to Hawaii, I think a lot of people should do it once in their life is go, swimming with the sharks.
0: Really,
2: in
0: though?
2: A cage.
0: Hey, man, I did that swimming with the sharks.
2: I did the same thing in Hawaii.
0: Yeah, I did it in Hawaii, and I had my son Jade in there, and I think my nephew, little Adrian. But I remember at one point.
2: Yeah.
0: I was like, oh, what am I doing?
2: Because Jaden was probably
0: like 5 or 6.
3: Oh, my God.
0: And his little leg went through the cage.
3: Oh, no.
2: Yes.
0: And I was like, this is how it happens. Yeah. You know what I'm saying? Like, this is why, and not that, shouldn't be in a, but if something would have happened, people would have been like, man, what was Big doing swimming with the sharks?
2: but I did
0: experience it.
2: Yeah, you did.
0: I did experience it, so we want to hear from you as well. What's something everybody should do at least once? Mm. Hit us up, Big Boy's Big Neighborhood.
4: Boy. Look. If you had one shot, one opportunity to seize everything you ever wanted in one moment, would you capture it?

0: 5. Big Boy Big Neighborhood. Boy. Alrighty, your chance to speak on it. What's something that everybody should experience once? We're going to bring Shay into the neighborhood and see what's going down with Shay. Shay, hello.
1: Hello.
0: Hello there, Shay. Shay, what's something everyone should do, try, or experience just once?
1: Everyone should experience another culture's religion just once.
0: I heard that.
1: I think that we're so misunderstood because we're so misinformed that if we just experienced someone else's, there's another culture's religion, we could see their perspective instead of just guessing and then reacting off of whatever is happening in our own brain.
0: Yeah, and especially days like now. We are in a crazy place, Shay, when it comes to religion now. Like some people I look
1: like
0: at...
1: an altered, like, world.
0: Yeah. Victimized, finger pointing. Mm-hmm. Like, then what I'm seeing with so-called Christianity now as well. When I was in high school, I took Bible and I took religion. So I had a chance to, like, study other religions well.
2: Nice.
0: And then I was so intrigued by religion, man, that I also looked into, like, chanting and morning gongyo and Buddhism.
2: Wow.
0: And yeah, man. And I studied Islam, you know, and I'm talking about after high school. I just went and I studied a lot about religion. That's why when I look at religion now, Shay, I'm like, man, religion is being used as a weapon sometimes too. And I think the
1: sure.
0: base of religion on a lot of grounds have changed, especially when I'm seeing what people are doing with Christianity now. You know, it's just wild. But
1: yeah,
0: everyone's,
1: I think people are using it for gain and it's awful.
0: Yeah, so you're saying everyone should try to at least experience. And I would even say go with someone to different spots, too.
2: Yeah,
0: you know,
2: I would like to do that.
0: Man. Go to anyone that's out there. If you haven't been to a black church, experience that.
2: Yeah.
0: You know what I'm saying? Experience that. Lou, when was the last time you've been to church?
2: Hey, okay,
0: I'm not going to do
2: come
0: that. I'm not going to do
2: on.
0: That. Maybe you should experience the gym one time, Lou.
2: No, I don't want to do the gym.
0: Yeah, but if we're talking about what's something everyone should do at least once. When the last time, Lou, you really think you went to the gym?
2: The last time I went to the gym, I think I went in just to cancel my membership.
0: Right.
2: And that was because I signed
0: you
2: up.
0: You let it go.
2: Yeah.
0: Right. Didn't know you had
2: it. I don't think I've ever been to the gym like that, bro. I can't.
0: What do you mean you can't?
2: I don't have anybody to go with.
3: Lou, right? I challenge you to a fitness challenge right now. Let's go.
0: Right.
3: Let's come in, Chuck.
0: I love it. Chuck, when was the last time you been to the gym?
3: It's been a minute, but I'm getting back to it.
0: Really, it's been a minute or it's been an hour?
3: No, it's
0: okay.
3: It's been a minute and a half.
0: Can I ask you, Shabby, why are you at the mic?
4: Oh, I thought you were going to ask me when was the last time.
0: No, I wasn't going to ask you. All right, so yeah, when was the last time you been to church?
4: Church?
0: Yeah.
4: Oh, man. Okay. Years.
0: No. We all need to go to church.
2: Yeah, we all need to go to church.
0: When was the last time you been to the gym?
4: I've never been to a gym.
0: What?
4: Never been to a gym.
0: Have you never been to a gym?
4: I've never been inside a gym or anything. No.
0: Really?
4: Like, I've gone to the park and ran and all that. The push-ups, but never stepped inside a gym.
0: And how young are you?
4: I'm 42.
0: And you've never been to a gym?
4: No, never been.
0: You got to experience it once.
2: Yeah,
0: I'm getting my guy. I got a trainer by the name of Rolo.
3: Uh-oh.
0: Well, maybe you don't want to start with Rolo. No, I'm going to bring Rolo down, man. He's going to take you downstairs and give you a workout.
3: Savvy going to call us
2: all
3: week.
0: He said, you would think I offered him crack. What's something everybody should do at least once? Hit us up, Big Boy's
5: Big
0: Neighborhood.
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2: Yeah. Let's take them back.

0: 101.5 Hoop Town. Big Boy Big Neighborhood. Boy. Alrighty, your chance to speak on it. What's something that everybody should experience once? We're going to bring Sky into the neighborhood. Sky, hello.
1: Hello.
0: Hello.
1: How's
0: there.
1: Everyone doing?
0: We're doing well. Sky, what's something everyone should do, try, experience once?
1: Parasailing. You got to try it. It's not scary. You got to try it.
0: Man, let me tell you. I tried it and I enjoyed it, Sky. You know what I thought? And that's crazy that Sky calling about Paris.
2: Yeah.
0: Sky, you know what I enjoyed about it the most was how peaceful it felt up there. It felt so quiet and so peaceful up there. Have you done it more than once, yes. Sky?
1: If I can afford it, I'll do it every day. But no, I just did it one time and it was so awesome.
0: Right.
2: Really? So that's so just peaceful. The boat pulling you and you're up there with in the sky just
0: over the water. Yeah,
2: I would overthink that, bro. I think I would.
0: Hey, man,
2: out.
0: My dumb ass said over the water. Like, where the boat gonna pull you at? You know what I'm saying? Like over some gravel. My dumb ass. Like, yeah, it's over the water, Lou. So you're in a boat pulling. Lord have mercy, man.
2: But there's no thoughts of like, what if something snaps and you just fly?
3: Gotta
2: off,
3: think positive, or... Lou. Come on.
0: Yeah,
2: I would freak out. Dog.
0: The only thing that I remember was, and Sky, when I was up there, I just remember kind of just like the chain, like this little chain, like. Sound.
2: Oh, clink, really? Clink,
0: no, you know, no. Other than that, it was very peaceful. Hey, man, I need to call my trainer, Rolo, because we need to get you a workout with him.
4: We're okay.
0: No. Hey, Lou,
4: Rolo's busy.
0: This number right here.
4: Okay,
0: can you dial that number, get Rolo on real quick so we can get Jay Savvy a workout? That's all I need, this dude over here working hard, and then he died on me. I got to
3: pump you up.
0: Yeah, man.
4: We're good. We need to take calls right
0: dude,
4: now.
0: Dude, you don't shake it now. If I said drinks for everybody, you'd be like, oh, I'm in line.
3: Just warming up.
4: That's different.
0: What, different than working out? How many kids do you have?
4: I got 4.
0: You don't want to be around for your kids, Savvy?
4: You got to work out to live longer?
0: Yes.
4: No, you don't.
0: No, just hold your body up.
4: You just got to
0: hold your body up, man. You doing any strength training?
4: No. Oh, well. Yeah.
0: Yeah, I mean, say that 42. Say that 52 and 62 and see. Put this in a vault and then come back and talk about it. Hold on. Let me bring Rolo into the neighborhood real quick. Rolo, you there?
5: Yes, I'm here.
0: Rolo, Savvy is 42 years of age, bro. He has never been in a gym. Does he? And he was saying, why should he have to go into a gym? Why does he have to work out?
5: Definitely to stay healthy. Longevity of living. Ooh. I mean, if he hasn't, like, is he in good shape?
0: He's fair.
4: Yeah.
0: He's fair. You know what I'm saying? Like, yeah, he's one of those that we can come in one day and say, man, you hear what happened? Be like, what? Jay Savvy died. It wouldn't surprise me if he dropped dead. You know what I'm saying? Like, especially after this conversation. So what I want you to do, Rolo, being that you're doing such an amazing job on air with us, Rolo, I want you to come down one day and just take him downstairs to that.
4: He's busy.
0: And take him downstairs to the gym. Can we get one workout in with Jay Savvy?
5: Yes, when you want
4: to
5: do it.
4: I'll get back to you on that.
0: No, I'll get back to you. definitely this week. I'm going to look at your schedule, and then we'll get you down here, man, where you can just work him out. You know what I'm saying? Get some longevity in his life. He's never done it. That's something you could do, and you'll experience that once.
4: All right.
0: That's so Rolo right there, man. Just once, because once you get it, you're going to be like, man, I've never walked out the gym and said, man, I hate I worked out. I've never had that.
4: All right.
0: Yeah, going in, I hate going in. But, yeah. Coming out, I'm always satisfied. Big Boy's Neighborhood.

Big Boys Big Neighborhood. Boy. Phone tap on the 10th time, ladies and gentlemen. Get into your phone tap right now. This one is Baseball Peanuts. This is where Luther calls a baseball stadium to complain about not being able to catch the peanuts that they were throwing at him. Mm-hmm. It's going to get into your phone tap on the 10th right here. Big Boys. Big

0: How can I help you?
1: Yeah, I was calling about a situation about 2 weeks ago when I went to go see a game.
0: Uh-huh.
1: I went there. I have an aisle seat because I'm a very large individual.
0: Okay.
1: I ordered peanuts.
0: From a vendor.
1: Yes.
2: Hey, man, and just real quick, pay attention to what she does at the end.
3: Oh, boy.
2: What she does at the end, man. All right, here we go.
1: Each time the person got the peanuts, he fired them at me. Being that I am very obese, I couldn't bring my hand up in time.
0: Okay.
1: And I'm just wondering if there's a possibility that they could stop throwing them like they're on the team. Peanuts are made to savor, to eat, to enjoy, possibly make peanut butter even.
0: But what is your name, sir?
1: My name is Luther, Luther Lufe, the guy that got hit in the head with a bag of peanuts once.
0: Mr.
1: They said out there were just firing them at me. I could hear it go by like, you know, I mean, I go to the game, I pay to get in just like anyone else. And all they do is throw peanuts at me. Oh, God.
0: Calm down.
1: Sorry, I just wanted to have a good time. All I wanted to do was have a nice dance apart. And they didn't give me an opportunity. Oh, God. Fat people are people, too.
2: She got me on speaker.
1: We may be young and not so grown, but we got problems of our own. You know? Fat people are people, too. Do you have me on speaker there?
0: But sir, I don't.
1: Now you don't even sound like how you did before. And this isn't nice. Oh, God.
0: Mr.
1: Oh, God. There go Peanut Man, this fat boy. There he is. Catch it.
0: You calm down for me, and you have a good day.
1: I appreciate it. They just threw him so fast. I can smell it when it passed by. I thank you for your time, okay?
0: Bye-bye.
1: Thank you.
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1: This is Mandy Money, host of Brown Ambition, the podcast that teaches women how to take charge of their finances and career. 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

0: 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And do continue to hang out with us in the neighborhood. Take Care of Yourself is the new one that's coming from our good friend Jamie Foxx. And we got Jamie Foxx in the neighborhood for an all new big interview right here. Big Boys Big Neighborhood.
1: Regulators. We regulate any stealing of his property. We're damn good, too. But you can't be any geek off the street. Gotta be handy with the steal, if you know what I mean. Earn your keep.
2: Regulators.

0: 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Big Boy Big Neighborhood, boy. Take care of yourself is the new Jamie Foxx stand-up. We got our good friend Jamie Foxx in the neighborhood.
1: I had a chance to sit down and see what had happened was.
2: Yeah.
1: That was a look inside for something that, you know, we knew, but you kind of let us in a little bit more. Jamie, have you publicly said what it was or did I miss
2: brain bleed that led to a stroke.
1: Oh.
2: And what's crazy is that day, I remember, man, I'm out throwing the football 60 yards in Atlanta. I'm chilling, whatever. Then all of a sudden, I just got this crazy headache.

0: You know, I was like, man, what's going on? And that was it. And then I went on a journey, bro. Like, I was like, oh, man. And then there was funny stuff, though. It was like, the only thing I could lock in on was just be funny, no matter what. Because that's the only thing reminding me of me.
1: Mm-hmm.
0: So the nurses were coming to do a wellness. Who are you today, sir? I'm Dave Chappelle. Damn, it's crazy. Damn, someone told me that Dave Chappelle had a stroke. Pow! Wu-Tang! Dang! And it was, so then they go to my sister, like, is he okay?
1: Right.
0: then the next day, you cool? I'm Denzel. All right.
1: Yeah.
0: Uh-huh. So that's what you're telling me, huh? Okay, you telling me I had a stroke? Okay. All right. And it wouldn't stop.
1: Are but you exercising your muscle too, though? Like,
0: I don't know.
1: Because I went down, I had a very crazy health scare, right? This was years ago when I had my gastric bypass, the skin removal. Yeah. It was things that, bro, I'm literally fighting for my life, right? And I remember I kept saying my name. I kept saying my social security number. Yeah. Every time I would black out, you know when things aren't right. And I remember one time I woke up and I saw the panic in my wife's face. That's when I knew it was bad.
0: Yeah.
1: But there were things like when you say Dave Chappelle, man, Denzel, are you exercising the muscle?
0: I'm going to be honest with you, bro. I don't know. That's just all I knew how to do it. Right. My sister told me, she said, you don't even remember it.
1: Are you trying to take something away from your family, too, because they want to see Jamie? You didn't even have the wherewithal.
0: I don't know. I just know in my head, it's hard for me to explain. In my head, I'm like, hold on to something that's you.
1: Yep.
0: I couldn't walk. Yeah, I was in a wheelchair. I was in a wheelchair, and I tried to get out the wheelchair, fail. And my nurse was like, boy, we told you. You done stroked out. Then, my thing was my vitals. So my vitals was just going crazy. Like, we gonna lose it. And one of the things, you know, I love LeBron.
1: Right.
0: LeBron almost killed me.
1: How so?
0: Because I'm watching the playoffs. Bang! Timeout center! LeBron, block by Jay! And the nurse is coming, turn this off.
1: Yeah.
0: LeBron gonna kill you. I said, but so my vitals, because watching LeBron in the playoffs, I was going crazy. They stopped me from watching basketball and turned on women's collegiate softball. So I went from bang, timeout center to
1: that dink. Probably saved your life too, though. You know what I'm saying?
0: Yeah, it was like that. So I was going. Being a comedian going through something like that, the only thing I could do was just, if I could stay funny, I could stay alive.
1: Jamie, we're not done, man. We got to continue to take care of ourselves. Y'all continue to hang with us in the neighborhood. We got Jamie Foxx in the neighborhood, Big Boys Big Neighborhood.
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0: 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Big Boy's Big Neighborhood, Boy. Take Care of Yourself is the new one that's coming from our good friend Jamie Foxx in the neighborhood.
1: Why that title and why Take Care of Yourself? Why that message?
2: The reason Take Care of Yourself came is because that's what I started talking about. So the way I approach my comedy or my commentary is different. Back in the day, I'm in the club for a year, but I do this at my crib. I got a stage in my crib. And we just go up and I just flush out what's going on with me. But what I noticed was, as I was getting older, things changed.
0: And it's a little
2: daunting because, you know, we forever youthful.
0: Yeah, man.
2: But, you know, the kids,
0: they'll let you know.
2: Yeah. I said, damn, then when Tristan Thompson saw me one time, we was at a basketball game, he said, Triple OG. I said, damn, Triple? How I become?
0: Yeah, man.
2: And I said, damn, I'm getting old. And then I knew I was getting old. This one I knew I was getting old. You know, I can't go out in L.A. because everybody young in L.A. Now, on the East Coast, we can go out. Miami, New York, you need money, so older people is out. You know what I'm saying? LA is hella young, you feel me?
0: Yeah.
2: And I knew I was old. I was going to the club. I put on a mock neck. And my sister said, where you going? Well, I'm going to the club. I want to be presentable. She said, and then I got in my 2008 Rolls Royce.
0: Yeah, man.
2: It's big, and it's old. But I'm thinking it's a Rolls Royce.
0: Yeah.
2: And let me ask you this, Big. Why is it when your car get older, your steering wheel get bigger.
0: Yeah.
2: So I'm riding down the 101.
0: Like Noah's arcing.
2: The blinker loud. Why your blinker get loud? Dunk, dunk, dunk, dunk. Making a right. Dunk. So when I pull up, you know, the YNs is in Lambos and Ferraris. I'm turning. I come in and I had the top down thinking I'm hot. And I heard somebody go, man, who driving the black refrigerator? I said, wow, is that geared towards me?
0: What?
2: And then I get out, Big. So I get out. And DJ Mustard is DJ. Soon as I walk in, I even got old compliments. This girl ran up and she's like, oh my God, Jamie Foxx, what's up? My grandmother loved you.
0: Yeah, man.
2: Your grandmother.
0: Yeah.
2: She said, you probably did.
0: Yeah.
2: I'm like, what the f-? So now I'm in the club, right? And so I because people call me OG, people give me chairs to sit down, yeah. They checking on me, give me water.
0: You good?
2: Yeah, you good? You good? So then, DJ Mustard started doing shout-outs. Chris Brown, whoever. Then he go, oh, we got Jamie Foxx in here. And for some reason, Big, I stepped out and put my finger up. And I don't know why, but I got my finger up in the air like, yeah, I'm present. And then he goes, Jamie Foxx, young ass old. I said, oh gosh. Wow. That's, my hand come down. Wow, that's not exact. So I get him.
3: That's not what I came out for.
2: Yeah. So now this is all part of the transitioning to the elder statesman, the not the performative, but the more conversational,
0: mm-hmm.
2: You know, and it's going through a great transition. And so Take Care of Yourself became a thing because every time I left, people say, Foxx, take care of yourself.
3: Take care of yourself.
0: Hold on, Jamie. We're going to stop you right there, my brother. We're going to come back. We got more with Jamie Foxx in the neighborhood. Stick around your radios. Big Boy's Neighborhood.

0: 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Big Boy Neighborhood, Take Care of Yourself is the new Jamie Foxx stand-up. We got our good friend Jamie Foxx in the neighborhood.
1: How long are you in rehab?
2: It took me like 6 months, bro. So they don't want me knowing anything. And then my sister locked down everything. And I got to be honest, I think I had some angels when it came to press and TMZ and all that. I think they held on to some stuff. Because they was tackling people in the hospital hallway and stuff. People trying to get pictures. So they
1: had some integrity not to.
2: Yeah, I really do believe that. But when it came to me trying to figure out what really happened to me, I snuck my phone to see what people were saying. And when I read the clone thing, that made sense to me. I said, oh, I ain't had no stroke. They trying to clone me in here.
1: Yeah.
2: And I got the, you know, they done shot me up. So I'm in there high thinking like, trying to clone
1: me.
2: Then I saw me walk in. I thought I saw me walk into my room, my own room. I see me, but I'm white. I said, that's it. They want the white Jamie Foxx. So I'll sell better overseas in my movies. I'm high as hell.
1: Now, is this really your thoughts? Yeah.
2: I'm out my bed. I see my sister. She looked Puerto Rican. Everything's off. So the next morning when my boy Dave Brown came in to check on me, I was out my bed. Like Chris Pratt in Jurassic Park. Just hold on now.
0: Right, backing up.
2: Guys, just found like this. And so they said, what's wrong? I saw what you did. You got to trying to get the white Jamie Foxx. You trying to clone me. He said, Foxx, man, chill. I said, no. And so then I had a psychiatrist. I ain't talking about this, but I had a psychiatrist. He's a cool white dude. He came in. They called him down. He losing it.
1: Yeah.
2: So he come in and he goes, you all right? I said, am I all right or am I all white? And he's like, what? I said, yeah, I saw what you did. You trying to get the honky Jamie Foxx. It ain't gonna happen. And he looks at my medicine stuff. He says, I think we're gonna lower your dosage. I said, what you mean? Yeah, you're high. And I was like, he said, yeah. And then he pulled a chart down. And you know, I don't know what it is about black people and charts, but he pulled that chart down. I was like,
0: right.
2: The neck bone connected to the, you know what I'm saying? And it was a thing, you know, and that was certain things that I left out, but it was just like, yeah, it was even to this day, I'm still like, you know, figuring out.
0: Jamie, we're not done, man. We got to continue to take care of ourselves. Y'all continue to hang with us in the neighborhood. We got Jamie Foxx in the neighborhood, Big Boys Big Neighborhood.
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0: 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Big Boy Neighborhood, Take Care of Yourself is the new Jamie Foxx stand-up. 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
1: I had a deal to do a stand-up comedy thing for 15 years, but I couldn't get it off because my life was great. My house was nice. I made it. There's nothing funny about what I'm going through, so I was shy. Matter of fact, I went to Eddie Murphy's house. Eddie was supposed to come to this party. He said, I ain't come to the party. Y'all come to my crib. But it was me, Rock, Chappelle, Kimmel, Ellen, all the comedians going to Eddie Murphy's house. And when we go to Eddie's house, I said, man, this is crazy. But when I watched Eddie come out, first of all, he came out and he had this robe. He was standing on the top of his head. He had the robe. He looked like Xerxes from 300. He was like, if you would bow to me, I would give you all of the riches. I was like, wait, this Xerxes? And when he came down, he was like saying he wanted to get back into stand-up. And I was like, you can't. What do you mean? This house is too perfect. That's what you mean. I said, ain't nothing funny in here. And that scent you got pumping.
2: Right.
1: What is that? He said, what do you mean? And the fact that he knew the scent. Oh, that's hibiscus sunrise. I said, uh-uh. That ain't funny. Hibiscus. Hibiscus ain't fun. So with me, I didn't have nothing to talk about. When this situation happened to me, it gave me everything to talk about. And so I don't ever want to go through that again.
2: Right.
1: But now...
2: To unlock.
1: Now I'm back on stage. I'm not afraid to be on stage. I'm going to take care of yourself. It was my baby. It's a different show. There's jokes, but there's commentary. So now I have something different that sets me aside from all comedians, because now I can just talk me. I can be me. I never talked about myself when I went on stage. I would do impersonations, and I would be veneer. And my Marcus King, my guy, my manager at the time, Marcus would be like, Fox, the minute you start talking about what you are is when you will start to find yourself as a true comedian. He said, but you stay so much, you rely so much on your basketball terms, your athleticism, that you miss your free throws. He said, this is what's gonna, and so you're gonna find it. He says, but this is what, he said, I like this part of you right now.
0: Jamie, we're not done, man. We got to continue to take care of ourselves. Y'all continue to hang with us in the neighborhood. We got Jamie Foxx in the neighborhood.

Uptown 101.5. Big Boy Big Neighborhood Boy. Phone Tap on the Tans time. And like I say, man, this one is the most requested phone tap of all time. Even when it's not Halloween, man, people hit me up about this phone tap. And this right here is Luther from Custom Creative calls a lady to confirm the haunted house that she won for her residence. Let's go to get into your phone tap on the Tans right here. Big Boy's Neighborhood.

0: Yes.
1: Hello, may I speak to please?
0: This is she.
1: This is Luther Lufay from Custom Creative. I was just calling to see what time should we send the truck out to you, what window would be fine for you.
0: For what?
1: For the Halloween, for the haunted house setup.
0: There's no haunted house setup here.
1: Well, man, what usually goes on, we're a nonprofit organization.
0: I've never put my name on anything for hosting any type of a haunted house.
1: Well, ma'am, we do this for the kids in your community.
0: We don't have any kids in this community. It's a high-rise building.
1: Ma'am, why are you getting upset?
0: Because you woke me up. You're asking about delivering a haunted house, and
1: yes.
0: I'm trying to tell you I don't know a thing about what you're talking about.
1: Just tell us what time should we be there to black
0: you're
1: out the window.
0: You're not going to be here at all.
1: Everything is free. We're going to come down.
0: Mr.
1: We can start the decorations from the floor.
0: There are no children here.
1: All right, we'll be there between 3
0: no,
1: and 5.
0: You will not be here,
1: and
0: okay?
1: We're going to hang the spiders. We got the tombstones. And we also going to throw in the free costume of the Wicked Witch.
0: I don't care. Nobody's going to be here. I don't want
1: well,
0: it.
1: Well, if you don't
0: want... Go bother somebody else.
1: Well, we're coming to your f***ing house.
0: No, you're not.
1: The kids
0: no,
1: will be
0: that
1: safe.
0: Is, I don't want one more call, and I am going to be seriously p***ed off.
1: Okay, ma'am. Okay,
0: ma'am. Don't show up, okay?
1: I will be there. We got candy for 300 kids.
0: Well, your
1: we got the tombstones. We got the caskets. We got the flying tarantulas. We got the ghouls and goblins.
0: Save your time. Don't show up.
1: We'll be there at 3.
0: Nobody's going to be here.
1: 3:30?
0: No.
1: We got to have enough time to paint.
0: No.
1: We got to have enough time to knock out the windows.
0: No. There are 3 children in the whole neighborhood.
1: Well, those 3 kids that have a lot of candy.
0: No, they're not going to.
1: Listen here.
0: I don't want it.
1: You wicked witch. Do this for the kids.
0: What kids? I'm telling you, there are no children here, you f***ing moron.
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0: 1015 Hoop Town. Big Boys Neighborhood. All righty now. We've been waiting on this one, man. Yep. Quavo, welcome back to the neighborhood, my brother.
1: Yes, sir.
0: It's a pleasure to see you, man. You still shining, boy. Look at you.
1: Yeah, man. We still in here, man.
0: Jesus Christ, man. Quavo, how much does the mouth cost? I know that sounds crazy. And New York dudes, you don't pause. Yeah. Nah, pause. We too grown to do all that pause stuff.
1: It's a couple hundred thousand in now.
0: Damn.
1: Yes, sir.
0: Jesus Christ, sir. Bro. Hey, man, is there anything that you look back on that you'll say, man, what the hell? Like, is there any purchase? Because even now, I see, like, diamond upgrades. Like, you know what I'm saying? Not that shit look crazy back in the days. But is there anything that you did a purchase on where you're like, oh, I could have did without that?
1: The outfits probably back in the day. I got so many Gucci shoes right now. I got my closet is just filled with stuff from 2018 and... I don't know what to do with it.
0: You got to do like the garage sale.
2: Yeah, a lot of it's coming back, man.
0: Yeah.
1: I should do the garage sale.
0: Yeah, man.
1: That's hard.
0: But somewhere else. Don't let people into your garage.
1: Not in my garage.
0: But yeah, so it's like, what do you do with it? And you got to think, man, you guys come from an era as well where everything was visual.
1: Right.
0: And y'all didn't just wear like Levi's and T-shirts. You know what I'm saying? Like y'all put on.
1: Yeah.
0: How much you think you spent, and not just like, even if it was given to you, and it's probably hard because I couldn't answer this myself, but how much do you think that you've spent in clothes since our introduction to Quavo?
1: At least probably 30% of my whole earnings.
0: Really? I don't even know what that is. So I don't want to know.
1: Something like that, like probably like a couple million.
0: Easy.
1: For sure, yeah.
0: Jesus. And you say you got a house full of like Gucci stuff?
1: Everything. It's like storages and everything. I just had a storage. We just had to make sure it didn't get auctioned off because it had like all, we just forgot about it. It had all our Migos and Drake tour merch and like all the outfits from there and like, I had to just...
0: Yeah, and you got to be... Because you see that all the time when somebody buy like a locker or buy a storage because somebody accountant or something slipped.
1: Yeah.
0: So you guys caught it.
1: Yeah.
0: I wish I would have got that. Yeah. You would have been on Storage Wars like a motherfucker.
2: Look at this chain right here.
0: what was in that storage? Just merch?
1: No, not merch. Like real outfits. Real outfits from the tour. The jumpsuits.
0: Damn.
1: Some stage stuff. It was crazy.
0: Hey, man, do you ever look at something, Quavo, and be like, man, why did I wear that?
1: Yeah, that's what I'm saying. Like, the Versace days, come on, it was crazy.
0: Quavo, hold on. We're going to come back to you. Y'all continue to hang out with us in the neighborhood. We got more with Quavo in the neighborhood, Big Boys Neighborhood. At
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0: Life is the album. Yes. We're back up in here with Quavo.
1: Hey, man.
0: When was the last time you flew coach?
2: I don't remember. Not like I'll go first class.
0: Right. But you don't know when the last time. Have you ever jumped on a Southwest flight in the last 5 years?
2: No.
0: Okay.
2: No.
0: When was the last time you pumped your own gas?
2: I pump my gas.
0: Okay, cool. Because you know what? I asked these when were the last times. And there's sometimes, bro, Ice Cube would be pumping his own gas. And he was like, I don't know. You have an up-to-date driver's license?
2: Yeah.
0: When's the last time you been in the DMV?
2: I just had to get one because I'm from Florida.
0: You had to go to Florida? Yeah. So you're the Florida man now.
2: Yeah.
0: You're a Florida motherfucker. Crazy. Yeah. Do you go in the DMV yourself?
2: I had to do that one this time, yeah. I had to, just because it was from a different state. So I had to walk in there.
0: Did you make an appointment or you walked in?
2: I just walked straight in.
0: As Quavo?
2: Yeah, showed my face and she put me up in front of her.
0: Hey, man, do people look at you like this motherfucker here?
2: I don't care.
0: Yeah.
2: Yeah, they probably do, though.
0: Hey, man, how un-Quavo do you look on your driver's license, though? Because you gotta take the shades off. You know what I'm saying?
2: I take the shades off. I still got the teeth.
0: Right. But you're not smiling on your driver's license, are you? And you're not doing this, are you?
2: No, I ain't banging
0: or
2: nothing.
0: Oh, okay. I don't know. You Quavo. I don't know what they're allowing.
2: Mugshot.
0: But yeah, other motherfuckers supposed to make payment. Schedule is too. You didn't do that. So I maybe thought they let you put your hands in there, bro. You know? Hey, man, what do you do when you're not? As an artist, you know, and what's your quiet time?
2: I'm always recording and I'm always just chilling, playing the game and being with the family.
0: Are you waiting on that GTA 6?
2: For sure.
0: Jesus Christ.
2: We got some songs in the game too.
0: Oh, really though?
2: Mm-hmm.
0: Did we know that?
3: Nope.
0: Oh, exclusive.
2: Yeah.
0: For sure. Yeah, man. I'm going to stop you right there. We're going to come back. We got more with Quavo in the neighborhood. So y'all do continue to hang with us right here. Big Boys Neighborhood.

0: Throwbacks, Hoop Town 101.5. Big Boys Neighborhood, we got Quavo once again back up in the neighborhood.
1: Hey, man, is there anything that you would tell your younger self?
2: I'd be like, value your time. Just value your time with people.
1: Yeah. And you know, it's a trip, dude. I think in life, you kind of learn. You kind of learn that. And somehow, you'll learn it. You know what I'm saying? Right. And I don't know if I can, bro, but congratulations. You're a father, a new father. For sure. Fatherhood is the best hood to be from, huh?
2: The best hood.
1: Yeah, man.
2: For sure.
1: Is this your first?
2: Yeah.
1: Oh,
2: yeah.
1: Oh, damn. You was wrapped up on tour, huh?
2: Huh?
1: No, I'm just saying. You're like, huh? Well, congratulations to you on that, man. And the only reason why I congratulated you, because I know I saw something on social media, man, but there is nothing like having that.
2: Yes, sir.
1: Yeah. And then when you're ready for the blessing of it too, man. And I tell people all the time, I say, man, there's nothing that you ever fallen in love with faster. There ain't no.
2: That's a fact. You got to.
1: Yeah. And I remember, man, like I have two kids. My son is 19. My daughter just turned 18, right? Mm-hmm. And I remember, bro, Quavo, I remember just holding them and instantly you fall in love.
2: Yes, sir.
1: It's like, man, I just met you. I kill for you and I'd be killed for you. Mm-hmm. I would do anything. And I just met you. So there's no check, no piece of jewelry, nothing that you fell in love with that fast, man. And it puts life into perspective, too.
2: Yes, sir.
1: Yeah.
2: You gotta get together.
1: Hell yeah, man. Yeah. Hell yeah. Do you feel like you had those years where you was like, man, I had a lot of fun. And thank God I still got enough equity to get my together.
2: For sure.
1: Yeah.
2: I think so. Yeah. You be blazing until you got to chill out.
1: Yeah. Quavo, definitely want to thank you for hanging out with us in the neighborhood. Once again, Chrome Life, ladies and gentlemen, grab it and live it. Quavo, thank you. And for those out there, you can find this entire interview is right there at Big Boy TV, our YouTube channel. And as you're watching, hit that subscribe button. Y'all continue to hang with us in the neighborhood, Big Boys Neighborhood.
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0: 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Big Boys Big Neighborhood. Boy. We got Quavo once again back up in the neighborhood. Hey, Quavo, before we get into the new album, man, and Chrome Life, we gotta talk about that. But before anything, I gotta talk about this, the viral AI hotel lobby.
1: Yeah.
2: It's wild.
0: That is everywhere, bro.
1: Crazy.
0: You can't escape it.
1: Crazy.
0: You know what I'm saying? Like, when was the, like, I remember years ago, and they just resurfaced where the girl did it by the TV set. Mm-hmm. When you look at it now, what do you feel about that resurgence? How something can go so viral without you pressing the button on it?
1: Yeah, that's what I'm saying. I just think I give all that credit to Takeoff. You know what I'm saying?
0: Yes, sir.
1: And I just feel like God working mysterious ways.
0: Yeah, man.
1: We was just trying to figure out, you know, stuff to do with the album and, you know, the rollout and stuff can be like so like rushed, and especially when you're just trying to push it and move, and next thing you know, left field was the hotel lobby. Like, don't forget about this. So I just for sure know that that's my brother up there working.
0: So was that public, like, generated by some, that wasn't like you, your team, or nothing?
1: Nah,
0: that just
1: not
0: popped
1: at all. That was organic.
0: Oh, that's why you say, like,
1: yeah,
0: there's something different that was controlling
1: Hell
0: that.
1: Yeah. Like, yeah. I ain't seen a viral moment since like that, like Bad and Bougie was like,
0: yeah.
1: Like, to where it's like in every house, on every shelf at the crib, your mom, the businessman, the CEO, or somebody working. So it's just like, that really hit like the 100% world.
0: Hey, man, there's only a couple that take over like the world.
1: Exactly.
0: And it goes out of the genre.
1: Yeah.
0: Because I remember, man, also with the Black Beatles. Remember how everybody did the mannequin thing?
1: Yeah.
0: I haven't seen, you know,
1: right.
0: Like, where you're looking, and it's like people putting dignitaries and presidents and everything in that one, man.
1: Yeah.
0: And with that, when you say, man, that's a higher being, that's real, because not only is it an album rollout, this thing, but there's certain things that you feel like there's things that just kind of connect organically.
1: Right.
0: Quavo, definitely want to thank you for hanging out with us in the neighborhood. Once again, Chrome Life, ladies and gentlemen, grab it and live it. Quavo, thank you. And for those out there, you can find this entire interview is right there at Big Boy TV, our YouTube channel. And as you're watching, hit that subscribe button. Y'all continue to hang with us in the neighborhood.

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This one is Baseball Peanuts. This is where Luther calls a baseball stadium to complain about not being able to catch the peanuts that they were throwing at him. Mm-hmm. Let's go to get into your phone tap on the 10s right here. Big Boys Neighborhood.

0: was calling about a situation about 2 weeks ago when I went to go see a game.
1: Uh-huh.
0: I went there. I have an aisle seat because I'm a very large individual.
1: Okay.
0: I ordered peanuts.
1: From a vendor.
0: Yes.
2: Hey, man. And just real quick, pay attention to what she does at the end.
3: Oh, boy.
2: What she does at the end, man. All right, here we go.
0: Each time the person got the peanuts, he fired them at me. Being that I am very obese, I couldn't bring my hand up in time.
1: Okay.
0: And I'm just wondering if there's a possibility that they could stop throwing them like they're on the team. Peanuts are made to savor, to eat, to enjoy, possibly make peanut butter even.
1: But what is your name, sir?
0: My name is Luther, Luther Lufay, the guy that got hit in the head with a bag of peanuts once.
1: Mr.
0: It seemed like they were just firing them at me. I could hear it go by like... You know, I mean, I go to the game, I pay to get in just like anyone else, and all they do is throw peanuts at me. Oh, God.
1: Calm down.
0: Sorry, I just wanted to have a good time. All I wanted to do was have a nice dance apart, and they didn't give me an opportunity. Fat people are people too.
2: She got me on speaker.
0: We may be young and not so grown, but we got problems of our own. You know, fat people are people too. Do you have me on speaker there?
1: But sir, I don't.
0: Now you don't even sound like how you did before. And this isn't nice. Oh God.
1: Mr.
0: Oh God. There go Peanut Man, this fat boy. There he is. Catch it.
1: You calm down for me, and you have a good day.
0: I appreciate it. They just do them so fast. I can smell it when it passed by. I thank you for your time, okay?
1: Bye-bye.
0: Thank you.
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Midtown 1015. And do continue to hang out with us in the neighborhood. Take Care of Yourself is the new one that's coming from our good friend Jamie Foxx. So we got Jamie Foxx in the neighborhood for an all-new big interview right here. Big Boys Neighborhood.

0: 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Big Boy's Big Neighborhood, Boy. Take Care of Yourself is the new one that's coming from our good friend Jamie Foxx in the neighborhood.
1: I had a chance to sit down and see what had happened was.
2: Yeah.
1: It felt like a conversation. Yeah. You know what I'm saying? It felt like a conversation. It wasn't supposed to be slapstick. We're supposed to leave. We're like, bro, we were worried.
2: Yeah,
1: and to see your brother, whatever we call you, to see you on that stage was amazing.
2: My manager, James, when I was going through it and I finally came out, he said, Foxx, no bad days. Mm-hmm. That's what you mean. He said, man, what you went through, because they could see me differently. Like, Big, when I was under the gun, and I thank Pete, my hospital, I had so much pain, they would give me Oxycontin, morphine, and Dilaudid at the same time. And they said, we're going to give you this for your pain. And then they pull out another needle and said, we're going to give you this so you don't remember nothing.
1: Wow.
2: They men in black me.
1: Yes.
2: Yo, so look here. If you look right here, we're going to turn into Will Smith on me. And so my team or my family could see what I was going. I could see. But he was like, yo, Foxx, you was out of here. And so when you go on stage, just remember that. And then when I went to Atlanta to thank the people that kept me alive, right? It was 60 nurses, mostly black nurses, right? And one girl, she said this, Jamie, I listen to Future. I'm from the street. I said, what that mean? She said, I'm just giving you a frame of reference of where I am. She said, I'm a hood. I said, okay. She goes, but I want you to know you're a miracle. What you mean? Less than 3% of people that come in with what you have walk out of here. We usually put them in a box.
1: Jesus Christ.
2: I said, she said, but when I seen it was you coming through emergency, I rolled my sleeves up. I was like, well, thank you. She said, you ain't got to thank me. I rolled my sleeves up for everybody. She said, but remember, Jay, we looking at a miracle. And when you came back to talk to us, we don't never see the patient.
1: Oh.
2: We don't see the patient come back. Usually they in rehab, but we for you to come back, I was like, yeah, you know. She said, yeah, man, you. See, I know you, Jamie Foxx, but you went through some. So it changed the trajectory. Like, you know, I talked to all the comics, and I said, oh, man, it wasn't funny. It wasn't. I said, yeah, man. I said, well, I don't necessarily need to be funny to beat you.
0: Hold on, Jamie. We're going to stop you right there, my brother. We're going to come back. We got more with Jamie Foxx in the neighborhood. Stick around your radios. Big Boy's Neighborhood.

0: on 101.5. Big Boy Big Neighborhood, Boy. Take Care of Yourself is the new one that's coming from our good friend Jamie Foxx in the neighborhood.
1: You know, when I look at now, when I look at where you are now,
2: yeah.
1: And when I look at the just, there's the jokes, yeah. But there's also this just this human side too. Yeah. And I think we need all of that.
2: Yeah.
1: You know, what made you say, I need to get back on stage, or I want to get back on stage?
2: It's part of the rehabilitation.
1: Yeah,
2: it's part
1: and that's what Take Care of Yourself comes from?
2: Take Care of Yourself is part of the healing. Like, when I asked my doctor, I said, man, why I'm still dizzy? Man, why do I have to be, say, you didn't break your arm. Something tragic happened to you. So it'll take you 5, 6, 7, 8, 9, 10 years for you to get corrected. So when I go on stage to be in front of that crowd, man, that's life.
1: Yeah.
2: That's my life. Like, when I was in front of Oakland, and then here's the thing, too, about doing our show, it was 2.5 days. You know, usually people go do a year, and it was 2.5 days, and I asked Oakland, man, just hold me down. Just hold me down, let me talk my shit, and then it allows me to, you know, to figure it out, but it feels good to be on stage.
1: Is there anything that you want us to get from Take Care of Yourself? And what did you get from Take Care of Yourself?
2: Hey, man, what I got from Take Care of Yourself was I got a chance to get back on stage, and I got my light turned on.
1: Mm-hmm.
2: You know this more than anybody, because you've seen it. When a person finally hit that mark, and they become famous, and then they wearing the shades, and then they this, and they that, and then they talk through a publicist and all that other kind of shit, you be like, ah. So
3: not the guy.
1: Not the same guy.
2: Not the same. And you are the best at it, because you're like,
1: hey.
2: What's this? You know, and so we look to you. I said, if I ever become that person and Big sees it, then I'm in trouble. But if I could somehow turn my light back on, and that's what this did. This emotional, physical pothole that I hit allowed me to get back on stage and be like, man, I don't ever have a bad day.
0: Jamie, definitely want to thank you for sitting down with us in the neighborhood, man. Don't forget, for those out there, Take Care of Yourself. It is going down, man. Wednesday, October 7th. It is happening. Hulu and Disney Plus.
3: Yep.
0: And for those out there, man, if you miss any part of this interview or you want to see it in its entirety, it's right there at Big Boy TV, our YouTube channel. And as you're watching, hit that subscribe button. Once again, thank you to our good friend Jamie Foxx for allowing us to be in his neighborhood as well. Big Boy's Neighborhood.
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0: 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Say till we got in vogue up next. 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
1: 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I got Ursh on the way.

0: 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What's your plans with $1,000? 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

0: throwbacks, hip-hop, and R&B. Well, this weekend was Culture Con and Complex Con, two completely different festivals, or conventions, I guess, on two completely different sides of the country. But I kept getting it mixed up. I'm sorry. I'm dyslexic here and there. It's actually two weeks on air. Thanks so much for tapping in with us. So at Culture Con, people like Daniel Kaluuya, Michael B. Jordan, so many more popped up. Now at Complex Con, it was a little different. They was fighting. They was actually wielding weapons at each other. It was a lot to see on social media. Let's get into Chris. I got Dr. Dre on the way.
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0: 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What's your plans with $1,000? What about you?
1: I was to win $1,000. Mm-hmm. Well, my birthday is in 13 days, so I would just make sure I would enjoy it.
0: Oh, I mean, I love how people count down to the birthday. Like, girl, just say 2 weeks. But yeah, she's going to need some cash. Make sure you listen every hour. We've got a keyword for your shot to win coming up again at 1. Keep it locked to Got Bone Thugs and Flo Rida up next.
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1: You know, most time we hear about a celebrity or artist or athlete or influencer and they got arrested. Usually, I would hope that the mugshot is just like regular, you know, it is not too crazy. But then you got those ones that they really was crazy. They smiling in it. Well, the influencer Ben Dedan, he recently got arrested and tased over the weekend after a game in College Station, Texas. And his just looks like he was confused. Have you seen Charleston White's? He got arrested again. His also looks like he was happy to be there. You know, we'll get into Biggie up next. Sierra's on the way.
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1: You know, I finally reached the age where I'm just not in the Halloween. 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So I don't know what it is. Are we just not in the Halloween spirit anymore? We just don't. It's not fun anymore. What is it? Whenever you stop celebrating Halloween, what was it? You was tired? 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Or it cost too much money. Yeah. So you got another shot to win that bag coming up at 2. Keep it locked.
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I don't know if it's just me, but again, Halloween, you know, usually, if anything, I would still at least dress up. I don't know why. I feel very indifferent about Halloween this year. You let me know. Is that the same with you? Am I finally becoming an adult? I got Alicia Keys on the way.

0: 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Ashley, I got Hove up next. The weekend's on the way.
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1: 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I got Shaggy with two G's coming up next.
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What's up? It's Brian G. Hanging out with you on a Tuesday. Got Mariah Carey. 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

0: What's up? It's Brian G. Hanging out with you on a Tuesday. Got your throwbacks on the way. Got Dr. Dre and Eminem. Forgot About Dre. Jennifer Lopez and Ja Rule. I'm Real. And Notorious B.I.G. One More Chance. Biggie's son, C.J. Wallace, 29 now. He said he is going to try to get back into acting. He said stepped away because he said he was always cast as the chubby best friend. So now he's going to actually develop, write, produce his own scripts and projects. Instead, working on a new podcast called Silver Spoons. Going to focus on celebrity kids and the pressure that comes with having that famous last name. I've checked, no episodes available yet.
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Spokane's Hooptown 101.5. Got Mark Morrison, Return of the Mag, coming up in about 4 minutes. 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

0: Brian G, rolling with you on a Tuesday. Got Thovax on the way. Got Outkast. Wait, hey, Coolio, Gangster's Paradise, and 50 Cent, 21 Questions. 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

0: Hooptown 101.5 Throwbacks, Hip Hop and R&B. What's up? It's Brian G. Hanging out with you on a Tuesday. Got your throwbacks all the way. Got T.I., Whatever You Like, Jade, Don't Walk Away, Auntie Payne, and Young Jock, Buy You a Drink. So my wife always likes to check out these old shops, vintage shops, antique shops, anywhere we are. We were in the UK, and we were going through this old antique shop, and we found a whole, like, box of these old postcards. So my wife's going through them because she likes to buy them. She likes to find the ones that people actually wrote letters on back in the day. So she's reading. Some of these are old because we're over in the UK. And I came across one for the area that I know that my boss grew up in. So I grabbed it and bought it, like a dollar, and I brought it home and I gave it to him. The postcard is a photo from the Isle of Wight over in UK. And in the background of the photo is his childhood home, actually, from back in the day. I had no idea. That's just the angle it was taken from. I thought it was pretty cool. What's the craziest thing, the coolest thing you found when you were old school vintage shopping, flea market, garage sale, whatever, from Michaela?
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0: 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What have you found at a flea market, yard sale, vintage shop? 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
1: Hey, Jill. You know them old sugar daddy. They be tricking. They tell them girls.

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Got a crazy story from Robin in about 6 minutes.

0: Brian G, hanging out with you on a Tuesday. Got your throwbacks on the way. Alicia Keys and No One, Blackstreet and Dr. Dre, No Diggity. And DJ Kool, Let Me Clear My Throat. Plus, don't forget another keyword coming up in just a little bit that could put $1,000 in your pocket, paying them bills $1,000 at a time. Talking about crazy things, cool things that you found at vintage shops, yard sales, flea markets, whatever. We found an old postcard from way back in the day that I bought for my boss at work. Turns out the picture on the postcard is his childhood home from way back in the day. What about you? What did you find, Robin?
1: This dude was selling all of these, like, old photos. Like, I guess a lot of hipsters like these, like, weird, like, black and white photos. And I was looking at some of them, and holy hell, like, these are my family. This is my family. And I looked at the back, and it had, like, my grandfather's name, my grandmother's name. It was crazy.
0: Yeah, I got questions. I need to know how you came up on these photos. This...

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